this town's lost its faith, our colors will fade eventually. So if our time is running out, day after day, we'll make the mundane a masterpiece. Oh my, my, oh my, my love, I take one look at you, you're taking me out.

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I'd still be a superhero, even if I were broke. Between newspapers and phone booths, your whole shtick is irrelevant.

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Just say you're sorry. You can still be with the wizard once you've worked.

0: 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A tua música. 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
1: 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I used to meet you down on Woods Creek Road.

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So if our time is running out, day after day, we'll make the mundane a masterpiece. Oh my, my, oh my, my love, I take one look at you, you're taking me out.

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2: Did I mention that the school has a petting zoo on the roof?

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